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And every once in a while, I start texting, write a paragraph, but then I delete the message. Think about you like a pastime. I could cry you a river, get you baptized. 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Used to

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Take off the money phone. Take off the car loan. Take off the flex and the white loss. Take off the weird ass jewelry. I'ma take 10 steps, then I'm taking off top off. 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It's a real world outside. 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Take off the runway. Take off the Cairo. Take off the Sandro. Pay 5 days stay. Take a quarter meal. Hella follow. Take off the front flat. Take off reception. Take off the cop with the iPad. Take off the allure. Take off the unsure. Take off decisions I lack. Take off the fake deep. Take off the fake woke. Take off the I'm broke. I care. Take off the gossip. Take off the new logic. That if I'm rich, I'm real. Take off the should know. Take off the Doge. Take off the Birkin bag. Take all that designer bullshit off. And what do you have?

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Killers in the jungle. 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
4: Durkio told me he been on some positive. Yeah, yeah. Lately, I just want to show up and body some. Yeah, yeah. Always been a little mathematician. 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

0: Save time talking to the voices in my head that make me think twice, telling me it doesn't mean it's wrong because it feels right. 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

Good morning and welcome to Chuggers FM. My name is Alex and I'm with you for the next hour. How are we all doing? I must say, I'm very glad that the weather has cooled down.

went to Miami. Will Smith, Miami on TFM. Party in the city where the heat is on. Coming up to 10 past 11 here in the UK. Good morning to you. Lots of you getting in touch, and I've got some of your requests on the way, including one from Meerkat. Coming up after this one from Avicii, it's You Make Me here on Chockers FM.

0: Weekend and Daft Punk Starboy going out to Andre, and before that Black Eyed Peas, I Got a Feeling for Meerkat.
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9: 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Innsbruck City Centre, Klagenfurt and Calais City Centre all also looking very busy. 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That's all from me. If you've got any other information for me, if you're currently in Truckers MP, press 1 on your keyboard to open the chat and type /FM-traffic and then your message, making sure to include your current server and location so that we can keep everyone updated. 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

Alison Rae and Fame is a Gun here on Chockers FM. Good morning, that one going out to Andre. Massive shout out to everyone that's getting in touch this morning. 15 minutes left of me up until 12 o'clock and lots of people coming up on the way to fill your afternoon. Zara Larson and Blue Moon to continue, going out for Tyler. And then I'll get some Charlie XCX for you on the way.

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1: Flynn is on the way with throwbacks from 3 till 4, Max on the way with Thursdays from 5 till 6, and Ram on the way with a rock and a metal show from 9 till 11. My microphone cut me off, how rude. 5 minutes to 12 here in the UK. Thank you very much for listening. We're going to finish with this one, The Human League, Together in Electric Dreams.

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0: 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Yeah. Black Street Productions. We out, we out, ride. We out, we out. We
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3: 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We've got some wonderful songs lined up and ready to go, but let's get started with Party Rock Anthem.
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absolutely loving that one for a throwback Thursday vibe and afternoon. But how are you all doing? Hopefully you're having a wonderful Thursday. If you want to get in touch with the show, truckers.fm is the place to go. Get in contact with that message line. You could get involved with a traffic update, a shout out, a joke, or possibly a song request, which will be played at 4:30, right after the lovely traffic update. And as well, if you do want to watch behind the scenes and see how things work on TFM, twitch.tv/TheFlinner is the place to go. On the way now is Chris Brown. Beautiful people, truckers.fm. Good afternoon. Or maybe a debate now. Is it afternoon still? Or is it evening?

Coldplay, Paradise on Truckers.fm. I did forget to mention a few moments ago, SCS Software over on the X Socials have released something quite interesting that I'm going to share with you wonderful listeners. It's an interesting one really. I thought it would never happen. The first time I'm seeing something like this on a game. The improved material system will arrive in the 1.60 update. This feature will significantly improve the lighting and visual quality of interiors in selected trucks for both Euro Truck Simulator 2 and American Truck Simulator. I find that quite interesting. 1.59 gets released and they're already working on 1.60. Crazy. David Guetta, who's that chick?

Jason Derulo on TFM. Righty-o, then we've got one more song on the way, and it's going to be Hello. And then right after that song, we're going to get on with the quick advert break and then the wonderful traffic update and see what's happening on the road to TMP and see what's busy and what's not busy, etc. So, like I say, that'll be on in a few moments' time. Gonna be honest, probably gonna be the Alpine Route Road. That's probably gonna be heavy again. I really think that could be the new C to D road. I'm gonna try and figure out where it's coming from, where it ends. I think it starts at Innsbruck and then finishes off somewhere else. I'm gonna try and do some investigation, have a look for you. And if I find out, maybe we'll make a new road live on TFM. Who knows?

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3: Right then, having a look at your busiest locations over on the TMP. So it's an in-game time of 4:54 p.m. and a current player count of 3,014. Having a look at your busiest locations over on Simulation 1, and this is a wild adventure, shall we say. The Alpine Route Road is congested at 321, followed by Innsbruck City, congested at 118. Calais City is congested at 75, with the Calais to Duisburg Road congested, I meant low, at 49. Duisburg City is also congested at 48, and then you have Klagenfurt congested at 41, Hamburg City congested at 40, and then Dusseldorf City moderate at 24. Having a look at your Pro Mod server, you've got the Kirkenes Quarry Road heavy at around about 45, with Kirkenes City, I would say, it says heavy, but we'll go low at 22, and then you've got Lods City moderate at 29. So looking a little bit more active and a bit more busy over on your Pro Mod server, but very congested over on the Alpine Route Road and Innsbruck City. Very high congested numbers. So if you're in that area, please do be careful. Have a good look at your other network simulation servers like Simulation 2, US Simulation, and your ATS servers. Looking nicely low and green, or you could say completely empty. And as always, if you think I have missed anything at all on this traffic update, then truckers.fm is the wonderful place to go. Head to our website, hit that message line, scroll all the way down to the traffic section, let me know what simulation server you are currently on and where the traffic is, pretty please. If you're in game and on the road of TMP as we are currently speaking right now, I'd recommend doing this stationary in your truck cab. Press Y on your keyboard, do /TFM-traffic, let me know what simulation server you are currently on, and most importantly of all, pretty please, let me know where the traffic is. And before we move on from the traffic, obviously we said the Alpine Route Road was very congested at about, what was it saying, 315, with Innsbruck City congested at 116. And I was saying, could this be the new C to D road? Because it looks like all the players, and the congestion is in Innsbruck, of course, and they go on the Alpine Route Road, and I think they finish off in Klagenfurt. So we could say, instead of C to D, we could say I to K road, maybe, because that's where the players are going. Once they left Innsbruck, they go on the Alpine Road and then down to Klagenfurt. So instead of CD, like I said a few seconds ago, maybe we'll go with the I to K road. We'll see what happens. Maybe that'll become the new C to D road, but it's looking like it will be. As always, you're up to date. Have a very wonderful rest of your lovely afternoon for a Thursday. On the way now is the request sign, and this one, good out to Meerkat. It's the wonderful band by the Red Hot Chili Peppers. It plays right here on Truckers.fm. Good afternoon, you're all up to date.
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All About Tonight on TFM. Right then, some more news from SES Software. 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So, episode 80 is absolutely crazy, by the way. It just shows how long they've been streaming on that series for, and that's 5 o'clock UK time as well. There you go. Right out.

We do have Mario, I think I said 38, saying, "Hello, Trucks FM listeners. Hope you're all doing okay. I'm not, because in my room it's 30 Celsius and it's too hot, but I still have to deliver these tomatoes from Poston to Sofia, Bulgaria." Oh my goodness, Mario. Hopefully once you've got into your destination safely, you can pull over and chill and relax. Fingers crossed. But chat, or listeners, shall I say, that is me, Mr. Flynn, done and dusted for the Thursday Throwback Show. I'll see you all tomorrow. Sometimes I get a good feeling. The Wonderful Max is on the way in literally 10 minutes' time. So don't go anywhere at all.

0: Just a quick one from me. Niku getting back in contact saying, I didn't get to request when it was got played because I was watching a new episode of Dr. Stone that came out. That's not a problem, buddy. Hopefully to take that, the fraud will be okay.
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7: 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I don't mind. We've got Alex Warren coming first. Well, actually, we've got Lady Gaga first. We've got Alex Warren next, though.
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Alex Warren, Fever Dream on Truckers FM. And before you heard Lady Gaga with Abracadabra, two bangers to start off today's show. Now, some news for you. 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Let me know what you think, though, because I don't really want to lose my job, especially as I've just been a presenter for only a month now. I think it's going to be a month. I did start at the start of this month, so I hope I'm still doing a good job. We got Shakira and Burna Boy coming up shortly with their World Cup song, but first it's Lunch Money Lewis. It's Bills.

0: Shakira and Burna Boy with Die Die on Truckers FM. It's the official World Cup 2026 song. Let me know your thoughts. Is it better than Waka Waka? I'll let you be the judge of that. And before you had Lunch Money Lewis with Bills, we've got some more songs coming up. We're going to see you after the break, though. Truckers
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0: out on Truckers FM. And before you heard Somber with 12 to 12, two absolute bangers in my opinion. Now, have you got someone, a special someone that you'd like to shout out? Maybe it's someone's birthday, or maybe they're listening to the show. I don't really care, whoever it is. It could be your friend, could be your family member, it could be your dog. I don't mind. Put that shout out in truckers.fm, click that send request button, change to shout out, and put that person there. We got Del Tatsu, if I said that correctly. Sorry, shout out to you. You're doing a great job. Thank you so much. I've got Ray coming up next for you guys.
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0: Rangaranga by Dara. That is the Eurovision Song Contest 2026 winner, by the way. So we're going to be seeing Bulgaria next year. Well, it's going to be the Song Contest in Bulgaria. We're going to go to the traffic updates very shortly after this break.
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0: Right, let's have a look at the Truckers MP road today. We've got 3,115 players tracked with an in-game time of 11:02 p.m. Right, let's have a look now on Simulation 1. The Alpine route, the usual suspect, congested with 338 players tracked there. Innsbruck City as well, congested with 98. Calais City is congested with 81. And Duisburg City is congested with 50. Moving on now to Pro Mods, the usual roads there as well. Kirkenes Quarry Road is congested with 57 players. And the Kirkenes City is heavy with 29. Other than that, though, it's looking pretty quiet. If I have missed anything, though, head over to truckers.fm, click that send a request button, click the drop down menu, change it to traffic, tell me where you are, what's going on, and of course what simulation you are on. Or of course, if you're in truckersmp/tfm-traffic, once again, tell me where you are, what's going on, and what simulation you're on. We've got a couple shout outs here. Mario, hello, I'm right now in Sofia, Bulgaria. Do you have any recommendation of where I should drive to? Your choice. Well, I've just given you the traffic update, so those are all the busy places right now on Truckers MP. So have a look, give it a go, and all over there. Eric as well. Hey Max, loving the tunes. Please shout out the London Yetis ice hockey team. Shout out to the London Yetis ice hockey team. And finally as well, the Shadow Cats. I had my 24th birthday yesterday and I'm currently driving on the ETS2 Grand Utopia 1-to-1 scale. That's insane. Happy birthday to you, Shadow Cats. We've got some Demi Lovato from a request. But before that, we've got some Sam Fender and Olivia Dean.

for the summer, Demi Lovato on Truckers FM. Before you heard Sam Fender and Olivia Dean with Rain Mia. Now we are going into some requests. That last song actually was a request from Mario, who asked for Cool for the Summer by Demi Lovato. So yeah, thank you very much for that wonderful request. We also had someone else that put in a request for some Morgan Wallen, but I can't seem to find him now for some reason. But he requested, I think it was Cowboys, something about that with Morgan Wallen. But I don't have that song, sadly. So we're going to go for another song from Morgan Wallen. He's also joined with Post Malone as well. It's quite a popular song. I am going to try and find who requested this song because I can't seem to find it. We've got some more requests as well. One from Rykoid after this song. It's Post Malone, Morgan Wallen. I had some help.

0: knows.
1: Baby No Money, Rich Brian with Edamame on Truckers FM. Thanks to Rykoid who sent that request. Kia ora from New Zealand. I'm not sure what that means, sorry. We've got Zara Larsson up next with Midnight Sun.

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3: 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That was Zara Larsson with Midnight Sun on Truckers FM. We've got two more songs remaining, and then Oscar's going to be taking it from 6 o'clock till 8 o'clock. You don't want to miss it. Yes, this is the penultimate song we've got. It's Bruno Mars with I Just Might Hear on Truckers FM.

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10: That's all from me, sadly. Rosalind with Snap to see you out. Kiora.

time is also coming for the next 2 hours. We're doing something slightly different today. Usually this would be a top hits Tuesday, but apparently it is a Thursday, so I've got loads of music coming here on this fantastic Thursday. Let's get started properly. This is Just The Way You Are by Milky and Mallgrass.

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1: That right there was Just the Way You Are on this fantastic Thursday here. Wow, this week is going by very quickly. My name is Oscar, and I'll be with you for the next 2 hours as always. Wow, an absolute banger to start off this Thursday here. And yes, before anyone mentions it, I do know it's a Thursday and not a Tuesday, since we usually got top hits Tuesdays, not Thursdays. But we had to have some changes made for this. So don't worry though, we should be back as normal next week. It's just this week, hopefully. No promises. I hope you're all doing well as always. We just had Max here play some absolute bangers for you all. Now, it's myself for the next 2 hours to play some more absolute tunes here on this Thursday. I just give a little thank you to Max for playing some bangers such as Bruno Mars, Zara Larsson, Rosalyn, Demi Lovato, Somber, Sabrina Carpenter, and more. Wow, what a list for this fantastic Thursday. Thank you for the past hour again, Max. Hope you enjoyed your show. Anyways though, if you do want to get involved yourself today, send me your song requests over on truckers.fm by pressing the little send a request button there on the website. Or if you're currently at Convoy, and make sure to open up the chat by pressing Y or whatever keybind you set it to. Could depend. 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That is TFM-request alongside with your message that you want to include, or the song, depending on whatever you're trying to do. And I'll try to see if I can get that played for you throughout the show now. I've got plenty of hits lined up for today. As I mentioned, this is the Top Hits Thursday. You won't want to miss out on this next 2 hours. With me here, Oscars on Truckers FM. Now, the next song we have here is an absolute banger. You might know it, you might not. I'm sure most people know it by now. It's a very well-known song here by a very popular artist. Ready for this? Of course, it is Harry Styles. It's an absolute banger. We're gonna go all the way back to 2020 with Harry Styles here, being played on Truckers FM.

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1: Let's go! That right there was 4 or 5 seconds by Rihanna. Listen to the Top Hits Thursday here on Truckers FM. As the song says, we've got 3 more days, even if it's just one day, technically, since Friday tomorrow. Honestly, Thursday's a weird day because it's like almost like halfway through the week. And we've got a Friday coming up tomorrow, which I must say I've been looking forward to myself. Hopefully we can make it feel a little bit closer with some decent music over the next couple of hours. Since I'll be heading to the background movie on either Friday or Saturday myself. Unsure if it's good, to be honest. I haven't even seen the trailer yet. I just want to go to the movies because why not? I haven't gone to the movies in ages myself. Anyways though, we just played As It Was by Harry Styles, an absolute classic, of course. Love Yourself by Justin Bieber, and a song from 2015, and of course 4 or 5 Seconds by Rihanna, Kanye West, and Paul McCartney. Wow, I haven't heard that song in a while for myself. Not sure if you have as well. I also got one here message from White Polar Bear asking for a big shout out to the big Canadian moose, LX4MitableXL. So a big shout out to you, LX4MitableXL, and one for you as well, White Polar Bear. Thank you for that shout out and for being so kind to your friend. If you're looking for a shout-out yourself, please head to truckers.fm, click to send a request, or if you're currently out convoy, make sure to press Y, and then type in tfm-request. That's all for now, though. Let's keep things moving. This is Green Light by Lorde being played here on Truckers FM. Wow, I haven't heard this song in a long time.

FM Traffic Update, I'm Oscar here on this fantastic Top Hits Thursday with your latest traffic update. Right now we've got around 3,320 players tracking across the entire network, with any given time sitting at around 20 minutes to 5 a.m. in the morning. The Alpine route is once again the busiest area across the entire network tonight, with heavy traffic moving through the mountain roads and got some slower sections building throughout the route as well. It's currently got 313 players trucking across there. We've also got Innsbruck here closing up on it. I really never get used to saying Innsbruck. We've got currently 94 players there as well. Cali and Duisburg are pretty even, with Cali having 74 players and Duisburg having 63. Of course, this is all in Simulation 1, and Simulation 1 overall is pretty busy because of these hotspots. It's got currently 2,512 players, so definitely do keep your distance and take it easy if you're traveling through there. Simulation 2 is slightly more calmer, as we've got 210 players there currently, although there's still activity mostly around the Bilbao city, with 11 players there, and of course the Le Mans city as well, with 11 players pretty close as well. Elsewhere though, we've got the roads looking pretty smoothly. We've got promos here with fairly moderate activity here, with 390 players trucking across through there, mainly through the Kirkenes Quarry Road as usual. Currently there with 29 players, looking fairly moderate. We also got Akureyri with 22 players there, fairly moderate, and Kirkenes with 12 players there as well. Elsewhere though, things are looking across fairly smoothly across the entire network here on Truckers MP. So that was your latest traffic update here on this fantastic Thursday. And now we're swiftly moving on to the next song here, for another fantastic hit. This is Classic by MKTO. There we go. 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Wow, what a name. 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
2: Right, that there was a If I Were a Boy here on Truckers FM. My name is Oscar and I'm with you for the next 1 hour and 20 minutes. Still a lot of top hits being played here. We've just got a few shoutouts and requests here that I'd just like to quickly go through before we continue on this fantastic Thursday. We've got a request here from Mario V38, I believe, asking for Can't Fight This Feeling by Junior Caldera and Sophie Ellis Baxter. However, unfortunately, it doesn't seem that I have that for you, but do not worry at all, as I've got another great song by Sophie Ellis Baxter, which I'm sure you know as well. So I hope that you'll do like that, and you're always welcome to request another song if you'd like. Of course, a big shout out to you, Mario V38. Apologies for that. Another one here from Maru, asking to play Exit Music by Radiohead or any other Radiohead song. If I don't have that one specifically, I unfortunately don't have that one specifically for you, Maru. However, I've got another one lined up for you. Of course, I love Radiohead myself, so shout out to you, Maru, as well. We've got Sarah requesting a Paramore song, which of course I can do that for you. Love Paramore. Big shout out to you, Sarah, and thank you for your request as always. Another one from White Polar Bear who's asking for some I Believe in Joe Hendry, which unfortunately I don't have. Apologies for that. Feel free to request another song and I'll see if I have it for you though. We also got a shout out from, not sure if this is the White Polar Bear or just another polar bear, but we've got a shout out here from Polar Bear saying that Alex for Mitable XL is such a beast driving that truck, which honestly I agree. Shout out to you, Alex for Mitable XL. You're such a beast driving that truck. And a big shout out to you as well, Polar Bear. Not sure that's the same one. Well, I assuming it probably is. Anyways though, we've got a few more shout outs here coming up. Got one here for The Goose asking to play some Shooting Stars by Back Raiders or another song, which of course is Sweater Weather by The Neighborhood, which is actually coming up next, so hope you enjoy that, The Goose. We also have another one for Sigma Lord 02. Wow, what a name, to be fair. For Asking Me to Die With A Smile by Dua Lipa and Bruno Mars, which unfortunately I don't have that specific one for Dua Lipa for you, so feel free to request another song or let me know if you'd like the Lady Gaga version maybe. Unsure, feel free to let me know. And of course, last one here from Nick Barkinagan asking for a Blake Shelton song, which of course I got you, Nick. That was all the requests and shoutouts now. Now we're moving on to Sweater Weather by As Requested.

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1: That right there was High and Dry by Radiohead, as requested by Morrow. Hope you enjoy that one, Morrow. You're now with me, Oscar, on this Top Hits Thursday. Before we continue these hits, though, I wanted to play a little game with y'all.

All right. Now, it's a board that you'll compete if possible, so we can have a little bit of fun, right? I love a little bit of games. All right, this is how it's gonna work. I'll play a song without any of the vocals. That means that you won't hear who's singing the song or any vocals at all. You'll only be able to hear the instrumentals of the song itself. And I want you to be able to guess who the artist is. That means who's singing the song itself. And also, if you want, if you'd like to, you can guess which song it is as well. You'll then be able to submit that on truckers.fm by pressing the send a request button and then changing the drop down menu to competition. That is truckers.fm. Press send a request and change the drop down to competition. 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That is TFM-shoutout with the artist or the song name, or both if you like, attached alongside with the TFM-shoutout. If you're on the Discord as well, you can do /competition in the bot comments channel with the song name or artist as well. Those should be all the rules now. I'll now be playing the song with no vocals at all. You'll have to guess either the artist or song name or both if you'd like. Here we go.

Alright, that there was it. Now it's time for the guessing itself. It'd be fun if we could all compete and try to guess. If you're unsure, all answers are correct, that's fine, don't not worry at all. You can guess by heading over to truckers.fm, or if you're currently out convoying, feel free to press Y to open up the chat and type TFM dash shout out, apologies, with the artist or the song name or both if you'd like. If you wanted to do it on the website, you need to go to truckers.fm, press the send a request button, and change the drop down to competition. And if you're going out convoying us all, do TFM dash shout out with the song name and the artist. I'll read over the answers momentarily. For now though, we've got Just Keep Watching by Tate McRae, another banger being played here for you on Truckers FM. As always, I'll be sure to look over your answers after this song.

Right. That there was Stealing to You by Paramore playing here for you on Trickers FM. I'm honestly not sure why I said Tank McRae. Just keep watching. I don't know. My mind is all over the place. I realized right after I said that as well. Anyways, though, that there was a request by Sarah. Hope you enjoy that, Sarah. We're now officially into the second hour of this fantastic Topics Tuesday as well. That means we've just got 1 hour left together, or 57 minutes now, I guess you could say. we've just done a little game here to try and guess the song without the vocals. So let's see how everyone did, to be honest. I'm actually excited to see. I'll play it once again for you, just so you can get a little recap of it. This is it.

And it seems that we've got a lot of answers here. We've got 11 to be exact. And it seems that everyone got it. Wow. I was not expecting everyone to get that, but wow, that is impressive. Congratulations to everyone. I'll now say the names from which place they're ranked. That means which whoever got that one correct first will be ranked every single place. So, starting off with 11th, even though you're good, I understand you still got it correct, so do not worry at all. That is Captain Kakis, I believe, who is in 11th with Bruno Mars, Locked Out of Heaven, which is correct. Congratulations to you, you've got that. Next, we've got in 10th, we've got Erdl, who said Locked Out of Heaven as well, placing 10th. Then we've got Nick Barkenhagen with Locked Out of Heaven by Bruno Mars as well. In 9th, we've got John in 8th, who says, I believe that is Locked Out of Heaven, song by Bruno Mars, which would be correct. John, shout out to you. Got another one here in 7th by Trevor. Locked Out of Heaven by Bruno Mars. Congratulations, Trevor. Oh, wow, we actually got Captain Kakis to send an one earlier. So he was they were actually 5th. Wow, what a switch-ups. Captain Kakis was actually not 5th, 6th. Captain Kakis was 6th with Bruno Mars, Locked Out of Heaven. Congratulations to you, Captain Kakis. That is my bad. They've got Erdl as well in 4th. Wow, I think I'm just all over the place, to be honest. That means Erdl was in 4th as well with Bruno Mars. Then we've got Mario W38 in 4th with Locked Out of Heaven, Bruno Mars as well. Then in 3rd, we've got Raycoid with Locked Out of Heaven by Bruno Mars. Congratulations to you, Raycoid. Then in 2nd, so close to that number 1 spot, we've got Andre with It's Bruno Mars, Locked Out of Heaven. And of course, in 1st place, who got the correct answer the fastest is Ciara. C-H-I-A-R-A. I believe that's how you say it, Ciara. Congratulations to you, Ciara, and I appreciate everyone for joining in for this fantastic game. Might do this more often if you did enjoy that. I appreciate all for competing and joining us in for this. But now we're going to continue with the next top hits. Of course, we're going to move on to Nick Barkenhagen's request, God's Country by Blake Shelton, here on Truckers FM.

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2: Just back here for a second, if you were wondering what song, which everyone got correctly somehow, might have made that a bit too easy, is, it is of course, Locked Out of Heaven by Bruno Mars, which is actually going to be coming up next, so you can hear it. I believe I took the chorus part out of it, I'm not exactly sure which part it was, but it was around the chorus part. So here we go, this is Locked Out of Heaven by Bruno Mars, as the song that was in the competition, playing here for you on Truckers FM.

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That right there was Pretty Ugly by Zara Larsson. You're listening to this Top Hits Tuesday here on Truckers FM with Oscar. The song you just heard right there, being Pretty Ugly by Zara Larsson, is a track from her brand new album, Midnight Sun, Girls Trip. I'm unsure if you've heard the album yet, but I definitely have, and I have to say that Pretty Ugly is one of my favorites from that album. Of course, we've also got the Midnight Sun remix with Pink Panthers and many more on that album. And since, of course, we've known Zara Larsson for a few years now with songs such as Lush Life, I wonder if she'll ever come back this year with another summer song such as Midnight Sun, which was last year, which was an absolute banger. I hope, honestly, she does come back with another summer song, and it's even better than Midnight Sun. Absolutely love Zara Larsson, great artist. Anyways, though, we've got a few song requests and artists, and shoutouts here, so let's just keep going. We've got Tan here with Asking for Some Down with the Trumpets by Rizzle Kicks. Unfortunately, I don't have Down with the Trumpets, but I do have a few Rizzle Kicks songs, so I'll get one for you, sort of. Don't worry, Tan. Feel free to request something else on truckers.fm, or if you're not convoy into tfm-request, if you'd like something else as well, Tan. Moving on, we've got Big Jeffy, who says, can you please play I Believe in Joe Hendry by Joe Hendry for this amazing form, which was for LX for Mightable XL. Unfortunately, Big Jeffy, I don't have I Believe in Joe Hendry by Joe Hendry, so I do apologize. I hope you are enjoying the show, and feel free to request something else as well if you'd like to. Moving on swiftly, we've got a song request here from Manish asking for Willie William featuring Chris Cab, Paris. Unfortunately, I don't have that one either. I apologize, Manish. However, feel free to request something else as well. We've got one here from Kiara, who actually won the competition we hosted earlier. Congratulations to you, Kiara, who is asking for some Juice WRLD Ring Ring. Unfortunately, I don't have Ring Ring for you, Kiara. However, don't worry, I'll play another Juice WRLD song just because you won. You know, just because you won, I'll play another absolute banger of a Juice WRLD song for you, Kiara. Then we've got Andre to play some Addison Rae. Of course, we can do that, Andre. That's coming up for you as well. We've got Captain Kakis, who's asking to just play anything from Jelly Roll. So we've got that coming up as well. We've got Mario V38 asking for a specific Alan Walker song. So we've got that coming up for you as well. Mario W38, thank you for the request. Then we've got James asking for a song because the Knicks reach the NBA final theme of New York, Frank Sinatra. Unfortunately, I don't have that specific song for you, James. However, do feel free to request another song if you'd like. And finally, we've got Dale here, who says, hey, evening from South Africa. I'd like to request Afro Man because I got high. Thank you. That's a bit funny, Dale, I say that. However, unfortunately, I don't have Afro Man for you either. I do apologize, though. However, feel free to request another song. Hope you're doing all good, Dale. We've also got another shout-out here to Developer 367. 3647, sorry about that. I've just been way too into this 6-7 thing. Who just says hello. So hello back to you, Developer. Hope you've enjoying the show so far. And of course, we've got one more joke from Erzago3. And honestly, this is a good one. Get ready for this one. Let's lower this a bit down. What dating app does a door use? Think about it for a little bit. What dating app does a door use? This is a brilliant one. Of course, it uses a hinge. Get it? The door has hinges. There's a dating app called Hinge. Oh. Great joke from yours, like, of three. I appreciate that very much. However, now, that should be all of the requests done. And now we've got a few more songs coming up for you all. Especially this one upcoming, Walk the Moon, Shut Up and Dance. An absolute classic. I'm not sure when I've last heard this one, to be honest. Been ages, but it's an absolute classic. I love this song, probably one of my favorites, to be honest. It is from 2014. Wow, that's been ages. Of course, this band walked

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1: Truckers FM traffic update. My name is Oscar here on this fantastic Top Hits Tuesday. Right now we've got 3,713 players tracking across the entire network. Currently with an in-game time of 11:30 a.m. Of course, we've got the Alpine route congested with 378 players online there with an in-game time. Oh, I just said that. The Alpine route pretty congested, 378 players. The most busiest area on the network right now with continued heavy traffic moving through the mountainous roads. Then we've got Innsbruck with 120 players, pretty congested as well. And we've got the Calais-Duisburg road. We've got still got a little bit of it, and that bit over there has 68 players currently. And then we've got Duisburg at 68, of course, pretty similar to be fair. Then moving on to Simulation 2, we are pretty slow there. You've got 258 players there, all pretty smooth. Mostly players are at Frankfurt, currently with 7 players tracking there. We've got 6 players at Oulu, and Florence and Hamburg having 4 in total as well. It's pretty quiet there. Then the next busiest server is ProMod with 411 players tracking across. With, of course, the Kirkenes Quarry having the most players there, with 18 there. Not really that congested, to be honest, pretty low. Then we've got Kirkenes City as well, with 22 players right now, pretty heavy. So if you're currently driving through either Kirkenes Quarry or Kirkenes, make sure to watch out and be careful there. Anyways, elsewhere though, everything should be good, traffic should be moving well, and the tune should be continuing. Right, moving on, we've now got a few more songs coming up that we just played. Addison Famous Gun, as requested by Andre. Big shout to you, Andre. And now we've got another song requested by Tan. This, of course, is Rizzle Kicks, Vice. Tan actually did request another song by Rizzle Kicks, but I didn't have that. So we'll move on to Vice with Rizzle Kicks. Hope you enjoyed this, Tan, and I hope you all as well. Playing here on Truckers FM.

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right, that there was Hotel Room Service by Pitbull here on Truckers FM. My name is Oscar, and I'm with the Top Hits Thursday for the next 10 more minutes. Wow, time has really gone fast, hasn't it? We just played some of the top hits, as I mentioned. We just played Hotel Room Service by Pitbull, as requested by Maru. So, big shout out to you, Maru, and thank you for that request. We also just played Headlights by Alan Walker, Alok, and featuring Kiddo, as requested by Mario V38. Big shout out to you, Mario V38, as well, and thank you for the request. And then we had the ad breaks, and afterwards we played Vice by Rizzle Kicks, which was requested by Tan, I believe. Yeah, by Tan. Appreciate for the song request, Tan, and I hope you did enjoy that as well. Then we had the little traffic update, and afterwards we had Famous the Gun, as requested by Andre. Great song. Then we had Hate Me featuring Hate Me with Ellie Goulding featuring Juice WRLD. An absolute banger of a song, requested by Kiara. Kiara, of course. Requested by Kiara.

Apologies for that, Captain. Requested, you know, who says, can you play anything Jelly Roll? And to that, I say, of course. I've actually heard of Jelly Roll myself before actually looking this up, but Jelly Roll is interesting, and I'm interested to see how this song goes. They'll say it is country, and it was made in the year 2024, so I guess this will be our first time listening together, or at least my first time, not sure if anyone else has listened to it. And to be fair, we've got absolute great song requests throughout today. It's been great having everyone here, and honestly, the competition made everything better. I appreciate you all for joining in and being so helpful with the competition, telling your answers, and honestly, everyone got it right, which I'm honestly still surprised about. Anyways, for now though, we've got Heart of Stone by Jelly Roll.

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2: That right there was Jelly Roll with Heart of Stone, as requested by Captain Cassis. I can't really pronounce your name, Captain. However, we're just coming up to the end of the show here, and what a show it's absolutely been. I've been Oscar here. Massive thanks to everyone who's tuned in tonight, sending requests, messages, and shoutouts, and whoever competed in the competition we had earlier, I'll make sure to do some more in the future. It's generally been great having your company over the last couple of hours here now. And yes, next week, hopefully, we'll actually manage to do Top Hits Tuesday. On a Tuesday. No promises, though. Of course, we've got one more shout-out here. One more request here from Kelly, who says, "Oi, oi, mate, can you play 12 at 12, please, by Somber?" Which I honestly say, of course, it's going to be the final song for today. Of course, it's an absolute classic by Somber with 12 to 12 here on Truckers FM. Also, just one last shout-out before I go.

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That's right. Good evening. Welcome to the Rock and Metal Extravaganza here on TFM, led by yours truly, the Freak of TFM. Get ready because we're about to embark on a two-hour rock and metal journey of headbanging into the final chord. Let's crank up the excitement and kickstart this show for an electrifying rock and metal experience. If you're currently live and headbanging to the music on air, then let me know by heading to truckers.fm and dropping your stream platform link, and I'll make sure to give you a shout out on the airwaves. Now, ladies and gentlemen, let's get rocking. Let's get a headbanging. Up first tonight, there was Alexandra. I can't pronounce her last name, so I'm not going to butcher it and insult an entire nation. But that was Heat, and I could not be more serious in saying that song is exactly how I feel right now. It is way too hot. Way too hot here in the UK. Not about other countries, but we've had a high of 36 this week. It's been ridiculous. As someone who's not exactly small, both up and outwards, I don't do well with the heat. It's been way too hot. I know Wolfie said weather has been mean recently. I agree. It has been... Yes, and you are right, Wolfie. Our houses in the UK have been designed to keep heat in. Not keep the heat out. Or let the heat out, even. It's been way too hot. On the way, we got Thrown Into Exile. We got President. Before that, though, is Defects with All For Nothing.

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4: Must apologise, I didn't really... forgot how heavy that song was. I really did. Thrown into exile behind the veil. Doom loop with President and Defects, all for nothing. Here on TFM. Absolute phenomenal tunes. Yeah, normally I try and leave the deathcore till Friday, but, you know, sometimes it slips through. Accidentally on purpose. No, honestly, that one I did forget that was that heavy, but it's still a good song. I'm gonna try and keep this very short because I'm not gonna lie, you guys are blowing out the request line tonight. I really do appreciate that, but my show is pretty much booked already. So if you have a request and you want to get it played, please put it in as soon as possible because I can't guarantee it'll get played, but got brand new music on the way next before we get into your request, though. It's Takeda, it's Flotsam and Jetsam. Before that, though, it's Master Plan. Yes, indeed. Master Plan's released a new song. It's called The Call, and that's on the way next here on TFM.

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1: That's right, let's have a look around, shall we? Simulation 1, 2,298 players. 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Pro Mods 408. Altogether, no, that's a lovely amount of players. A 3,059 players. 12:08 is your current in-game time, so please make sure you got those headlights on. You don't get yourself kicked. Right then, let's have a look, shall we? Okay then, looking at Simulation 1, Hamburg's not too bad, 30 players there, bit of congestion happening. Duisburg as well, bit of congestion happening there with 58 players. Frankfurt am Wurthersee, I butchered that name probably, I'm sorry. 60 players there, the City Road, that's the Cali to Duisburg Road, although it's not the full road anymore, but there's still a handful of players on it with 61 players. Cali itself, the city, 68 players there. Innsbruck, 85. The Alpine Route with 368 players on it. Pro Mods then, not too bad. Pretty much the only two places you got to worry is Kirkness with 20 players and the Kirkness to Quarry Road with 24 players. If you notice any issues though, please let us know, truckers.fm. Hit send request, change to traffic. Let us know what the issue is, where the issue is, and what server the issue is on. Now, on the way, we've got a song. It is a cover of a song from the 70s, but my God, is it a great cover. A bit of power metal is on the way.
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0: I mean, I did say it, didn't I? I did say it. Winner takes it all there with Tommy J, an absolute phenomenal cover of one of the greatest bands in history. Let's be honest, ABBA was. They were one of the greatest bands in history, and they still are, to this day, one of the greatest bands in history. Yeah, that was Tommy J with The Winner Takes It All. Before that, we had Arion with Everybody Dies and Takeda, Everything Wasted, Flotsam and Jetsam with Rats in the Temple. What a great start to that show is. We are almost on to your requests. And I must say, you guys have blown it out of the water today. You really, really have. But if you need a Thursday, it's this time of the show where I let friends of mine three requests for the show. They normally do something a bit more classic rocky. The legendary postie Kev has got in touch and gone with "Good evening, Mr. Rum." Good evening, Kev. How you doing? We have chosen a bit of Republica, a bit of Kid Rock, and a bit of The Clash. Ooh, Kev, you are spoiling us tonight, aren't you? You really, really are, Mr. Kev. You are spoiling us tonight. Well, Kev, what are we going to do?
1: Ooh, play that song, Mr. Wham. Just play it. Play it loud, Mr. Wham.
0: Let's not argue with the legendary postie, Kev. And of course, the blonde bombshell, Anita. These are going out to them.

Well, Republica there with Ready to Go, the Kid Rock with All Summer Long, and The Clash with London Calling. Thank you so much, Legendary Poster Kev and the Blonde Bombshell Anita, for listening. They are listening, I hope. I'm wondering why they requested it, but yes, they obviously are listening. But thank you for those requests. It is over to your request now. Before that, though, Camelot yesterday announced that they are doing a 14th studio album. Yeah, you hear me that right. 14th studio album. To Cam Nation, we are proudly announcing our 14th studio album, Dark Asylum, out August 28th by Napalm Records. Set within a shadowed neo-Victorian era world, Dark Asylum invites listeners beyond the gates of Ravenhill Asylum, an imposing institution once built as a grand cathedral, now repurposed into a place where science, faith, and madness uneasily coexist. Go on to say frontman Tommy, I can't pronounce his last name, Tommy Kavrik, I'm so sorry, adds Dark Asylum invites listeners into the hidden chambers of humankind, a journey where every door reveals a different story, yet all remains deeply connected. And there is a lot of featuring artists on it, including some from like Tobias Sammet from Avantasia. You've got Clementine from Visions of Atlantis. An absolute phenomenal album that looks like it's going to be. I can't wait till we start hearing some singles from that. Symphonic metal, though. This one's going out to Rosie Cakes, who said a little bit of Nothing Else Matters by the Rock Orchestra. The Rock Orchestra is, they are a band that takes already existing metal songs and turns them into absolute epic orchestral covers that make them sound so much more epic than they ever possibly could. And in fact, some of their songs sound better than the original. Get out.

Oh yes, what a great start to the request that is. Smurfette asked if a Dawn of the Dragon Star by Twilight Force. We had Meerkat. You asked for a certain song by Avatar that I didn't have, so I hope Don't Go Into the Forest was alright instead. And Rosie Cake, you asked for a bit of Nothing Else Matters by The Rock Orchestra. And you say it's better than the original. I'm not going to say I agree or disagree with that, because I love Metallica, and Metallica are one of the OG metal bands, and I love Metallica. I do admit the Rock Orchestra one is a very good version, but I don't know if I'd agree with it's better than the original, but great version nevertheless indeed. Oh, we've got... my entire software decided to lag then, so that's really, really interesting. Thank you! Probably doesn't help that it's stupid temperatures at the moment. My computer is very, very warm, let's just say that. On the way, we've got Jinja, we've got Tenacious D, but before that, it's a bit of Dragon Force with Fury of the Storm.

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6: What we've got here is failure to communicate. Some men you just can't reach. So you get what we had here last week, which is the way he wants it. Well, he gets it.

You can't go wrong with some Guns N' Roses, can you? Guns N' Roses, Civil Roar there on a TFM. Going out to Power Eagle. Get a little bit of... Now, you're in 2025. You said, can I get a bit of... I'm hoping you meant Pisces by Ginger. Because I generally don't know what you meant. Honestly, I don't know what you meant. But you said, please, for a 5K mile journey. If I've got that wrong, really am sorry, but I hope you enjoyed that. The British Gamer's asking Baby One More Time by Tenacious D, and Alistair White asking for Fury of the Storm by Dragon Force. A phenomenal section at the show that was. Thank you for all those requests. Got about 14 minutes and 12 seconds left of the show. I'm going to shut up shortly just so we can get on with some more songs. I'm going to try and squeeze as many as I can in. I'm going to warn you, I'm not going to have enough time for every single song on the request line. Lux saying shout out to Pop 505, aka Sturgeon. There we go. On the way, we've got some Metallica, we've got some Disturbed, and we've got some Avenged Sevenfold. So here we go.

Well, I'm afraid that is it for today's show. I don't have any more time for any more songs, so I do apologize for that. If you didn't get your song played, I'm so sorry. I'm back on tomorrow, though, from 10 till midnight. If you want to tune in again, and I'll try and play the requests. I am so overwhelmed with how many requests I had off the bat that I actually pretty much fully booked the show almost immediately. I managed to shift a few things around to get more requests in. Yeah, I do apologize if you didn't get your song played. We are finishing off with some Avenged Sevenfold with Hail to the King. It's going to be our final song of the evening. Got no one on after me, so remember... Ooh...

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